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5: 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Niagara 3-day weather.
6: Tonight will be cloudy with possible showers and fog patches developing overnight and a low of 12. Tomorrow we can expect overcast with fog patches dissipating in the morning and a high of 21. And Tuesday, mix of sun and clouds with a high of 23.
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1: 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And coming up on Monday, we'll let you know some of the cool events happening during the month of October. 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And of course, we got you covered with Niagara's local news, traffic, and weather.
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0: 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Niagara three-day weather.
7: Tonight will be cloudy with possible showers and fog patches developing overnight and a low of 12. Tomorrow we can expect overcast with fog patches dissipating in the morning and a high of 21. And Tuesday, mix of sun and clouds with a high of 23.
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0: 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Mornings with Darlene and Brian. Two local voices you know and love.
1: Hope you're having a fantastic weekend. We know the weather is cooling off and fall is definitely here. And coming up on Monday, we'll let you know some of the cool events happening during the month of October. Speaking of cool, going to give you a chance to win a $100 lottery OLG voucher playing five things you need to know. And of course, we got you covered with Niagara's local news, traffic, and weather.
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0: yourselves, Niagara, because 91.7 Giant FM Build It Again Ron Community Cruiser is coming to crash your perfectly planned day. That's right. We'll be popping up at festivals and events all over town like that one cousin who never RSVPs but always shows up. 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
4: Tonight will be cloudy with possible showers and fog patches developing overnight and a low of 12. Tomorrow we can expect overcast with fog patches dissipating in the morning and a high of 21. And Tuesday, mix of sun and clouds with a high of 23.
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0: 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Mornings with Darlene and Brian. 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
1: Hope you're having a fantastic weekend. We know the weather is cooling off and fall is definitely here. And coming up on Monday, we'll let you know some of the cool events happening during the month of October. Speaking of cool, going to give you a chance to win a $100 lottery OLG voucher playing five things you need to know. And of course, we got you covered with Niagara's local news, traffic, and weather.
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0: 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Niagara three-day weather.
4: Tonight will be cloudy with possible showers and fog patches developing overnight and a low of 12. Tomorrow we can expect overcast with fog patches dissipating in the morning and a high of 21. And Tuesday, mix of sun and clouds with a high of 23.
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1: 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And of course, we got you covered with Niagara's local news, traffic, and weather.
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I say you look so fine that I really want to make you mine. 4, 5, 6, come on and get your kicks. 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
1: Mainly cloudy today with a chance of showers. Good morning. I'm Matt Latour. Your three-day pinpoint weather details coming up. A second man has been arrested and charged with second-degree murder in connection with the death of a Niagara Falls man. Brandon Fitzgerald was arrested Thursday in connection with the death of 37-year-old Matthew McGara. Alexander Picciarillo was arrested on Tuesday, and both men are now facing second-degree murder charges. McGara was assaulted at a business on Lundy's Lane near Hannon Avenue September 17th and died from his injuries 4 days later. A Brock University graduate student is studying rain gardens as a way to manage stormwater and reduce flooding in downtown St. Catharines. Lindsay Taylor recently launched her project with rain gardens now in place at the First Ontario Performing Arts Center and Silver Spire Church. The gardens capture rainwater and allow it to soak into the ground instead of flowing straight into storm sewers. Taylor is monitoring rainfall, soil moisture, water movement, and plant growth to see how they perform in real-world conditions. The research could help municipalities explore more natural ways to manage their stormwater. And Niagara Region's free compost giveaway is back. Until October 3rd, residents can pick up to 3 20-liter bags of compost at select landfill sites while supplies last. The compost is free with a cash or non-perishable food donation, with proceeds supporting local organizations including Community Care, the Salvation Army, Goodwill Niagara, and the Hope Center. Residents can pick it up at the Bridge Street and Humberstone landfills or Niagara Road 12 landfill in West Lincoln, which is limited to residents of Grimsby, Pelham, Lincoln, and West Lincoln. Residents will need to load the compost themselves, and the region suggests avoiding peak days like Mondays, Tuesdays, and Saturdays. In sports over the weekend, the Niagara Ice Dogs picked up a win in Michigan. They defeated the Flint Firebirds 5-2 on Saturday night. They're back in action Thursday in Barrie. You can hear every Ice Dogs game this season on Niagara's New Country 89.1 with Reese Dumaney on the call. In the MLB, the Jays wrapped up their season with a win yesterday, defeating the Cincinnati Reds 5-1, and in the NFL yesterday, the Bills beat the Chargers 24-16. The Lions defeated the Jets 31-24. The Ravens narrowly got by the Cowboys 34-31. And the Broncos beat the Rams 30-26. Your Niagara traffic and weather next.
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0: 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Niagara on time traffic.
1: Roads and highways here in the Niagara region are looking good this morning. At the canal bridges, everything is all clear. And at the border, no delays going to or from the U.S. Traffic for Smart Clean. 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
13: 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Niagara three-day weather.
1: Mainly cloudy today with chance of showers, a high of 20 degrees. Cloudy tonight as well with an overnight low of 12. Tomorrow, mainly cloudy, a high of 22. And on Wednesday, mix of sun and cloud with a high of 21. I'm Matt Latour.
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1: An American Airlines flight was delayed after maintenance discovered that one row of their seats missing a required no smoking sticker.
2: A required?
1: Yes.
2: Really? Okay. I didn't think that they had them anymore.
1: You know, the passengers were like, meh, not a big deal. But the plane, not legally allowed to fly without it. The airline had to wait for maintenance at JFK to print and install a new sticker before departure.
2: Get out of here. Really?
1: Really?
2: Now, suppose the photocopier was acting up at the time. Oh, come on. What's going on? Don't most people know when you get on an airplane now you can't smoke?
1: We have audio from inside the plane. You remember the smoking and non-smoking sections?
2: Oh, absolutely. I sure do.
1: Back in the day when we had honey roasted peanuts?
2: You got it. I remember being on a plane when there was a waft of smoke in the air. And it was just like, and then they said, okay, you can't smoke on the flight, and people were like, all right, you know, I'll do what I can. I'll run into the washroom and have a smoke.
1: They even have those ashtrays that are sometimes still in the washroom.
2: That's right. That's right. No, times have changed now, but get those stickers on there because we just don't know how to behave if we don't see those stickers.
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1: So there's a new yoga, Bri. Snake yoga.
2: How the hell does that work? You're doing your yoga and the snake crawls all over you or something?
1: Yes, sir. It's called, there's a reptile shop called Hiss. I believe it's out in Portland, Oregon. And they're doing snake yoga.
2: Good God. I mean, I was skeptical with goat yoga when that came out, but
1: that's weird too.
2: I know.
1: So the snakes are mostly pythons and boa constrictors.
2: Oh God. No.
1: That's brutal. What do they give you, a little squeeze?
2: Yeah, well exactly. I mean, is that what they do? You're like, "Oh, I'm really tired now. I can't go on." They're like, "Nope, we're going to give you a little incentive. We're going to squeeze the life out of you."
1: There's even a baby boa named Mango. That's cute, hey?
2: Mango.
1: That's real cute.
2: Oh, my God.
1: Well, that's what the cobra pose means.
2: Well, listen, from downward dog to hissing snake, I don't know. But you know what? My fitness level would go through the roof because my track and field, boom, I'd be out the door.
1: Oh, but then you could be in Cobra Kai.
2: There you go. There you go.
1: Fear does exist in this dojo.
2: Yes, it does.
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1: Good morning. I'm Matt Latour. 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I'm Matt Latour, and that's what's happening around Niagara.
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1: Looking good on roads and highways here in the Niagara region. Things do slow down a little bit once you get over the Burlington Skyway on the QEW Toronto bound. Now the canal bridges, Clarence Street raised and unavailable, while Lakeshore Road will be raising soon. And at the border, I'm not seeing any delays going to or from the U.S. Traffic for Northern Financial Group. 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
4: 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Niagara three-day weather.
5: Mainly cloudy today with chance of showers, a high of 20 degrees. Cloudy tonight as well with an overnight low of 12. Tomorrow, mainly cloudy, a high of 22. And on Wednesday, mix of sun and cloud with a high of 21. I'm Matt Latour.
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1: Do you believe in the Sasquatch?
2: Oh, absolutely.
1: Me too.
2: Absolutely. The $6 million man did an episode with Bigfoot, so it's gotta be real.
1: The legendary creature said to inhabit the forests of North America.
2: Absolutely. BC is definitely one of the places. California as well.
1: Harrison Hot Springs, Chilliwack. Well, we all remember the one photo. Was that from 67? You know, the Sasquatch walking with his arms?
2: Where he's looking, and then someone said, oh, that's fake, and they said it's fake, and then they came back and said, actually, no, it's not fake, because you can tell the hair is real. So now it's like, okay, so now it's not fake. I remember I read a book, and a guy in BC was apparently asleep in his sleeping bag camping, and he got pulled into a cave with a family of Sasquatches. Yeah, and he used...
1: What do you call a family of Sasquatches?
2: I don't know, Squatchers. I don't know. Squatchies? Anyway.
1: Squeech.
2: Squeech. He had a tin of snuff, and he... Honestly, this is in the book, and he gave it to them, and they sniffed it, and while they were sneezing and everything, he made his getaway.
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1: Bringing in some booze, some Diboshas into the old age home. Everybody fired up.
2: Exactly. Everyone having a good time?
1: We used to go visit my Baba in the old age home in the lodge, and they had pool tables in there, so my dad would play snooker with the old guys.
2: That's cool.
1: I'd be on the shuffleboard as a kid playing with the cornstarch, but I tell you, we never had any beverages.
2: Yeah.
1: At the lodge.
2: Yeah. I know we never had any of those at the home that my mother was at, too, that I used to visit. And by the way, they always had music hour, but the music they played was like, God is coming and you'll soon be with the Lord.
1: Oh,
2: and I'm like, no. So I went and I got my own CDs and brought them in and I played 50s and 60s rock.
1: Oh, that's fun.
2: And they loved it.
1: Did anybody get up and shake their walker?
2: Some of them got up.
1: That's great.
2: Yeah, it was great. You're absolutely right. And the whole booze in the home, that would be an interesting situation.
1: Well, it looks like Landman is rubbing off at an old age home in the States. In Minnesota, this lady by the name of Anita LeBrun, an assisted living resident, went viral for her testimony supporting the grandparents' happy hour bill.
2: I like it.
1: A bill.
2: The happy hour bill.
1: Yeah.
2: Okay.
1: So during events, they'd be able to have a little bit Diboja.
2: Okay.
1: Saying that, hey, we're not dead and we should have the same rights as anybody else. And I agree.
2: I totally agree as well. You've lived your life as long as it's not going to, you know, mix with your medication and have a totally bad side effect.
1: Yeah, that's an issue too.
2: It is.
1: But
2: go ahead.
1: You're allowed, like when I get up there, I hope that I can have a glass of wine with my shriveled dinner, because that's going to keep me going.
2: Listen, even if I am taking medication, I want my Guinness, and I don't care what the results are.
0: You're probably still half asleep, but lucky for you, we're here to help you fake it till you make it. 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
1: Hey, good morning. I'm Matt Latour. 4 months now, getting to businesses along West Main Street in downtown Welland has not always been easy. Construction closures and changes to traffic access have made it more difficult for customers to get to businesses like Build It Again Ron. Irene Morrow, the store manager and co-owner, says the Welland location saw a noticeable drop in foot traffic and sales during construction.
2: Well, the Welland location has definitely seen a decrease in foot traffic, sales, due to the inconvenience of trying to access the front entrance or even the back entrance.
1: Now, with West Main Street beginning to reopen, Morrow says they're already seeing some customers return. The reopening of the corner has made it possible for drivers to turn onto West Main, which Morrow says has already led to an increase in business.
2: Well, we've already seen a bit of increase in foot traffic and traffic coming back. The corner is open now, but they still have some work to do, and hoping the street is going to look fresher, cleaner, smooth, traffic flowing.
1: For Build It Again Ron and other West Main Street businesses, the hope is that easier access will bring customers back through the doors and help breathe some fresh new life into the downtown. And that's What's Good Niagara, your local traffic and weather, next.
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2: Taking a look at roads and highways in the Niagara region, the QEW Niagara bound is quite slow going through Grimsby as you're coming back towards the Niagara region, and then heading towards Toronto as you go over the Burlington Skyway on the QEW, it slows down there as well. At the canal bridges, Mellonby Avenue and Lakeshore Road are both raised and unavailable, and I'm not seeing any delays at the border going to or from the U.S.
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1: 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Niagara three-day weather.
2: Mainly cloudy today with chance of showers, a high of 20 degrees. Cloudy tonight as well with an overnight low of 12. Tomorrow, mainly cloudy, a high of 22. And on Wednesday, mix of sun and cloud with a high of 21. I'm Matt Latour.
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1: Mainly cloudy today with a chance of showers. Good morning. I'm Matt Latour. Your three-day pinpoint weather details coming up. A 23-year-old Niagara Falls man is dead following a motorcycle crash in Niagara Falls. Police were called to Stanley Avenue north of Thorldstone Road around 8:15 Thursday night. Police say the motorcycle was traveling north on Stanley Avenue when it lost control in a curve. The man was taken to hospital by EMS where he was pronounced dead. The collision reconstruction unit is investigating and anybody with any information is asked to contact police. With Welland's West Main Street starting to reopen, numerous residents and businesses alike along the construction zone are breathing a sigh of relief. Irene Morrow, the store manager and co-owner of Build It Again Run, says they've already started to see an uptick in business.
2: Well, we've already seen a bit of increase in foot traffic and traffic coming back. The corner is open now, but they still have some work to do, and hoping the street is going to look fresher, cleaner, smooth, traffic flowing.
1: West Main has been closed to through traffic since early April. And Welland neighborhoods are once again getting ready to light up for Halloween as the Lights, Frights, and Sights Tour returns for a second year. Residents can sign up to decorate their homes and have them featured on a digital map for the self-guided tour running October 16th through Halloween. Applications open today and close October 9th. Participating homes will get lawn signs with a QR code, making it easy for visitors to vote for their favorite display. The tour was introduced last year and proved popular with residents. In sports over the weekend, the Niagara Ice Dogs picked up a win in Michigan. They defeated the Flint Firebirds 5-2 on Saturday night. They're back in action Thursday in Barrie. You can hear every Ice Dogs game this season on Niagara's New Country 89.1 with Reese Dumaney on the call. In the MLB, the Jays wrapped up their season with a win yesterday, defeating the Cincinnati Reds 5-1. And in the NFL yesterday, the Bills beat the Chargers 24-16. The Lions defeated the Jets 31-24. The Ravens narrowly got by the Cowboys 34-31, and the Broncos beat the Rams 30-26. Your Niagara traffic and weather next.
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6: Looking good on roads and highways here across the Niagara region at the Red Hill Valley Parkway in Hamilton. There's a full closure until Monday, so if you're heading that way, make sure to give yourself some extra time. At the Canal Bridges, Lakeshore Road raised and unavailable, while Glendale Avenue will be raising soon. And at the borders, I'm not seeing any delays going to or from the U.S. Traffic for local fame. 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

0: 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Niagara three-day weather.
1: Mainly cloudy today with chance of showers, a high of 20 degrees. Cloudy tonight as well with an overnight low of 12. Tomorrow, mainly cloudy, a high of 22. And on Wednesday, mix of sun and cloud with a high of 21. I'm Matt Latour.
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1: Maybe you have a heartache getting a divorce. What do you do with the ring after?
2: You know, it's funny you ask that because I have no idea what I did with my first ring when I got for my first marriage.
1: Really?
2: I don't know what happened.
1: Lost it in the move, did you?
2: I don't know if I threw it or what happened, but I no longer have it. I know that.
1: I went down to the pawn shop. With mine.
2: Is that what you did?
1: Well, what are you going to do? I bought myself a nice meal with it.
2: Well, I'm sure I could have got a nice coffee if I had pawned off mine.
1: There's a new thing called divorce rings, and women are taking their rings to jewelers, and they're recrafting them into divorce rings, and they wear them on, this is funny, on the middle finger. You know?
2: That's beautiful.
1: Mm-hmm.
2: By the way, do they still look like a ring? I mean, is it dark in color or anything like
1: yeah,
2: that? Or
1: black
2: or tarnished
1: is their soul.
2: Yeah, that's right.
1: You know, I guess it's supposed to signal strength and independence. They're wearing them on their middle fingers. If you think back in the day how we got the ring
2: right.
1: on the left-hand side,
2: yeah.
1: It was said to come from the ancient belief that the vein connecting that finger goes directly to the heart, although there's some cultures that wear the ring on the right hand.
2: I didn't know that. I just thought it was the left all the time. Wow. Wow.
1: Yeah.
2: I didn't know that. But those divorce rings. I'm
1: flipping the bird.
2: Flipping the bird. You'll know for sure.
0: The coffee's hot and the vibes are high. 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
1: Do you drink pop?
2: I do. You know what? I'm into Dr. Pepper a lot now.
1: Yeah, once in a while, Dr. Pepper's good.
2: But I was in the store and I saw Dr. Pepper freezies. And and trust me, I will be taking some home and popping them in the freezer.
1: I like ginger ale once in a while. When the tummy's not feeling good, it's nice and crisp.
2: That's the only time I really like it is when I'm not feeling all that great.
1: 7-Up changing its formula.
2: Why?
1: Why?
2: Yeah.
1: This is strange. They're going more lime flavored.
2: Oh.
1: So instead of the lemon lime,
2: right,
1: it's going to be lime lemon.
2: What brilliant person came up with that when they were sitting around the boardroom?
1: Sitting around the boardroom, yeah. Like, you know, people at the Rock and Roll Hall of Fame not figuring it out sometimes.
2: Let's go, you know, sales have declined a little bit. I know, let's go from lemon lime to lime lemon, right?
1: God, give me a Tahiti treat without the booze. Remember that? That was fine, too.
2: Yeah. Now, did you ever hear that? I guess you wouldn't have, neither would I, but I have an album of old commercials from, like, 40s radio shows. And some some of the stuff that they put on, I kid you not, there was one ad, and this went on, it said, try 7-Up, the big 7, and you pee afterwards.
1: I love it!
0: You could have stayed in bed, but then you'd miss us. 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
1: Good morning. I'm Matt Latour. 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Echoes of the Land, Songs and Knowledge from Indigenous Voices is this week's performance. 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You can get all the details on these events and more at niagaradailynews.ca. Just click the 48 in the newsroom. I'm Matt Latour, and that's what's happening around Niagara.
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1: Getting some reports of slowdowns on Highway 406 getting onto the highway near Geneva Street and Westchester Avenue this morning. So if you're heading that way and you use the 406 this morning, maybe give yourself some extra time. Out of town, as you get towards the Burlington Skyway, things slow down to runabout on the QEW there as well. So if you're heading into the GTA, give yourself a few extra minutes. At the canal bridges, the Mellonby Avenue Bridge is currently raised and unavailable. And at the border, no delays going to or from the U.S. Traffic for local fame. 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
0: 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Niagara three-day weather.
1: Mainly cloudy today with chance of showers, a high of 20 degrees. Cloudy tonight as well with an overnight low of 12. Tomorrow, mainly cloudy, a high of 22. And on Wednesday, mix of sun and cloud with a high of 21. I'm Matt Latour.
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1: Are you wine drinkers in the family?
2: Yeah, absolutely. We do love wine.
1: Yeah, no doubt. Are you putting anything in your wine? Case in point, when I met my husband David, he's like, you got to put a nice cold peach in your wine.
2: He likes
1: the red wine. I'll put it in anything, but yeah, peaches.
2: Wait a minute. So a cold peach in your red wine?
1: In my red wine.
2: Ooh, I've never tried that, but I will.
1: And then it's kind of like a tequila worm at the end. You eat it, and it's a little bit boozy.
2: I like it.
1: Yeah, it's good.
2: I'm going to jot that down.
1: But now people are putting weird things into their wine.
2: Like,
1: last year,
2: they
1: were putting jalapenos into their white wine.
2: No.
1: Mm.
2: No.
1: Guess what they're putting in now?
2: Oh, tomatoes. I have no
1: That's
2: idea.
1: That's really Italian.
2: It really is, isn't it?
1: Frozen pickles.
2: No!
1: Frozen pickles.
2: Oh, God.
1: Into their Sauvignon Blanc.
2: I hate pickles to begin with, so.
1: I love pickles.
2: Oh,
1: but
2: no.
1: But not the sweet ones. You have to use the dill pickles.
2: Okay.
1: So you take your little gherkin or whatever you're doing. You put it in a freezer.
2: Yep.
1: You slice them up. And to little cubes, and you put them into your white wine.
2: Yikes. No, I can't do that. I can't do pickles. I'm sorry.
1: Pickles are good.
2: Oh, man. So you put it in your Sauvignon Blanc.
1: Yes.
2: Okay.
1: Yeah, very bougie.
2: I just wanted to pronounce that. Okay.
1: See, I love pickles. And if you go to the Costco Business Center in St. Catharines, you can get the jar of pickles that's the size of your six-year-old child.
2: I see.
1: I can't even get it in my fridge.
2: Listen, I'd rather put a six-year-old child in my wine than pickles, okay?
0: Here we go! Yeah. Your go-to for a happy, energizing way to start your day. 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
1: You are a lover of the compact disc.
2: Yes. Yep.
1: There are other methods, you know.
2: Oh, I know. But you know what? It's been a journey to do record collections and then a journey to do CD collections. Okay. So I like to, you know, still...
1: You're a hoarder.
2: I like to listen to them. I'm not impressing anybody younger than me because they're like, why don't you just download it? It's simple.
1: Do you still have DVDs and the movies?
2: Absolutely. It's one of the reasons why I don't think I'm ever going to get rid of the car I'm driving because that's a CD player still.
1: That's right. Well, I know there's a lot of people hanging on to them because they were a lot of money to buy the movies.
2: Yes, they were. The movies, yeah.
1: Blockbuster Video. We went in there. We spent 6 hours trying to find something only to know that it's either not rewound or it's not there.
2: Yeah, exactly. And Blockbuster kind of caught me by surprise because other video stores had the whole video there. Blockbuster just had the case, right? And you thought, oh, they got loads of them until you realized there's nothing behind them. So they're all sold out.
1: Did you ever peek through the saloon doors?
2: Peek? I was on the other side of the saloon doors quite a bit. And I'd always see like a neighbor or somebody when I'm there. You know, they want to talk, you know.
1: Like, what's this thing about Dallas here? Sorry, Auntie. I was just looking.
2: That's right. How's your mother doing? Fine, Debbie. I mean,
1: Auntie.
2: I mean, Barbara.
1: Yeah, exactly. Well, you know,

0: like, oh, I'll take that one, thanks. I mean, honor system,
1: that
0: yes.
1: Debbie one?
0: Yeah.
2: Good morning. Did you hit the snooze button too many times this morning? No worries. We did too. Giant Mornings with Darlene and Brian on Classic Rock 91.7 Giant FM.

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1: Hey, good morning. I'm Matt Latour. 4 months now, getting to businesses along West Main Street in downtown Welland has not always been easy. Construction closures and changes to traffic access have made it more difficult for customers to get to businesses like Build It Again Ron. Irene Morrow, the store manager and co-owner, says the Welland location saw a noticeable drop in foot traffic and sales during construction.
2: Well, the Welland location has definitely seen a decrease in foot traffic sales due to the inconvenience of trying to access the front entrance or even the back entrance.
1: Now with West Main Street beginning to reopen, Morrow says they're already seeing some customers return. The reopening of the corner has made it possible for drivers to turn onto West Main, which Morrow says has already led to an increase in business.
2: Well, we've already seen a bit of increase in foot traffic and traffic coming back. The corner is open now, but they still have some work to do, and hoping the street is going to look fresher, cleaner, smooth, traffic flowing.
1: For Build It Again Ron and other West Main Street businesses, the hope is that easier access will bring customers back through the doors and help breathe some fresh new life into the downtown. And that's What's Good Niagara, your local traffic and weather, next.
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1: There are some slowdowns near Highway 406 in the area of Geneva Street and Westchester Avenue this morning. So if you're taking the 406 through downtown St. Catharines, give yourself some extra time. At the canal bridges, everything is available. And at the border, the Queenston Bridge has a 14-minute delay for cars heading to the U.S., while the Peace Bridge has a 15-minute delay for trucks coming back to Canada. 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

0: 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Niagara 3-day weather.
1: Mainly cloudy today with chance of showers, a high of 20 degrees. Cloudy tonight as well with an overnight low of 12. Tomorrow, mainly cloudy, a high of 22. And on Wednesday, mix of sun and cloud with a high of 21. I'm Matt Latour.
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1: Mainly cloudy today with a chance of showers. Good morning. I'm Matt Latour. Your three-day pinpoint weather details coming up. A second man has been arrested and charged with second-degree murder in connection with the death of a Niagara Falls man. Brandon Fitzgerald was arrested Thursday in connection with the death of 37-year-old Matthew Magara. Alexander Picciarillo was arrested on Tuesday, and both men are now facing second-degree murder charges. Magara was assaulted at a business on Lundy's Lane near Hannon Avenue September 17th and died from his injuries 4 days later. A Brock University graduate student is studying rain gardens as a way to manage stormwater and reduce flooding in downtown St. Catharines. Lindsay Taylor recently launched her project with rain gardens now in place at the First Ontario Performing Arts Center and Silver Spire Church. The gardens capture rainwater and allow it to soak into the ground instead of flowing straight into storm sewers. Taylor is monitoring rainfall, soil moisture, water movement, and plant growth to see how they perform in real-world conditions. The research could help municipalities explore more natural ways to manage their stormwater. And Niagara Region's free compost giveaway is back. Until October 3rd, residents can pick up to 3 20-liter bags of compost at select landfill sites while supplies last. The compost is free with a cash or non-perishable food donation, with proceeds supporting local organizations including Community Care, the Salvation Army, Goodwill Niagara, and the Hope Center. Residents can pick it up at the Bridge Street and Humberstone landfills or Niagara Road 12 landfill in West Lincoln, which is limited to residents of Grimsby, Pelham, Lincoln, and West Lincoln. Residents will need to load the compost themselves, and the region suggests avoiding peak days like Mondays, Tuesdays, and Saturdays. In sports over the weekend, the Niagara Ice Dogs picked up a win in Michigan. They defeated the Flint Firebirds 5-2 on Saturday night. They're back in action Thursday in Barrie. You can hear every Ice Dogs game this season on Niagara's New Country 89.1 with Reese Dumaney on the call. In the MLB, the Jays wrapped up their season with a win yesterday, defeating the Cincinnati Reds 5-1. And in the NFL yesterday, the Bills beat the Chargers 24-16. The Lions defeated the Jets 31-24. The Ravens narrowly got by the Cowboys 34-31. And the Broncos beat the Rams 30-26. Your Niagara traffic and weather next.
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1: Looking good on area roads and highways this morning. There is a bit of a slowdown at the Westchester Avenue on ramp heading southbound on the 406. It looks like that is closed for construction, but if you see something, let us know. Give us a text. At the canal bridges, everything is available. And at the border, Queenston Bridge, a 15-minute delay for cars heading to the U.S. Rainbow Bridge, a 10-minute delay for cars heading to the U.S. And the Peace Bridge, a 20-minute delay for trucks heading to the U.S. Traffic for Northern Financial Group. 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
0: 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Niagara three-day weather.
1: Mainly cloudy today with chance of showers, a high of 20 degrees. Cloudy tonight as well with an overnight low of 12. Tomorrow, mainly cloudy, a high of 22. And on Wednesday, mix of sun and cloud with a high of 21. I'm Matt Latour.
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1: A Scottish Twitter account went viral after posting some fun Scottish versus American travel slang. But sometimes you can't understand what these people are saying because every country has their own slang. I mean, here in Canada, right? A. You know, when I go to Punta Cana,
2: right,
1: I get bugged. You meet somebody at the little float-up bar and they're like, oh, you always say A.
2: Right. And believe it or not, Timmy's is one that throws people off too here because we're like, hey, get a Timmy's. They're like, what exactly
1: What's
2: is that?
1: Timmy? Where is Timmy? Yeah, to meet him.
2: Yeah, exactly.
1: Okay, I'm going to tell you some Scottish slang, and you have to figure out what it means.
2: Okay.
1: Peace.
2: Peace?
1: P-I-E-C-E. Peace.
2: Peace. Will that be a slice of something?
1: It's a sandwich.
2: Okay. Okay, peace, all right.
1: Messages.
2: Messages?
1: Messages.
2: Messages. Boy, I don't know. A drink.
1: Groceries or shopping.
2: Messages. Never heard
1: that
2: before.
1: Isn't that weird?
2: Never heard that before, but I guess I can see it.
1: I'm going for some messages. Like, I got to get some messages.
2: Like a list that you make out. Okay.
1: Okay, yeah.
2: Maybe, yeah. Okay,
1: this one's weird.
2: Go on.
1: Scottish slang.
2: Go on.
1: Greet.
2: Greet, meaning excellent, terrific.
1: Cry. It means cry.
2: What, greet?
1: Yeah, greet. Don't greet.
2: Really?
1: I don't know.
2: I would have thought, hey, you're looking really greet there.
1: Well, yeah, see, there you go.
2: Right.
1: Rocket. Obviously, it's like a space vehicle for us, right?
2: Right.
1: Rocket.
2: Rocket.
1: Scottish slang.
2: Would that be a drink? Putting one back.
1: No, you're an idiot.
2: You're a
1: He's
2: rocket.
1: Such a rocket.
2: Well, I've never heard these before.
1: And a rubber. So we know what a rubber is, right?
2: It's an eraser. It's an eraser.
1: It is if you're Scottish.
2: Yes, it's an eraser.
1: Right.
2: All right.
0: Good morning. Wake up. It's time to face the music. Literally. Giant Mornings with Darlene and Brian on Classic Rock 91.7 Giant FM.

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1: You know the song, don't you?
2: I sure
1: do.
2: You
1: got it on vinyl, don't you?
2: My father got this on vinyl in 1972, and it passed along to me. This is Popcorn, and it's from Hot Butter.
1: I love it.
2: Yeah. Yep, it was really
1: big. The band's called Hot Butter?
2: The band is called Hot Butter, and it was the first time that synthesizers were used in a top 40 kind of song.
1: That was Ron Jeremy's theme song, Hot Butter.
2: Hot Butter, yes.
1: Yeah, it is fun.
2: It is. It just makes you think of popcorn, doesn't
1: it?
2: It
1: sounds like Stranger Things. I've never seen you so happy.
2: I love it.
1: God.
2: Come on.
1: You replace those smut magazines with this song.
2: My bobblehead is going.
1: I like making my own organic popcorn, no GMO for me.
2: All right.
1: I pop it in coconut oil, and I sprinkle nutritional yeast on it to make it taste like cheese.
2: Wow.
1: So I fool myself.
2: Sounds good.
1: Right?
2: Right. Funny part is, I'm not a big popcorn fan, but when I go to the movies, it's the first thing I'll get.
1: Oh, it's better there.
2: But I don't understand why it's just at the movies. How come I don't stop off on the way home and get a bag of popcorn and start eating it?
1: Well, because it's greasy goodness there at the theater, right?
2: I guess it is. Is, yeah.
1: Chinese scientists have developed a new variety of tomato that has a popcorn-like aroma.
2: I don't know if I want a tomato with a popcorn aroma. I like BLTs. I don't want my tomato to smell like
1: Italian
2: popcorn.
1: My Italian husband is dying right now, I'm sure, listening to this. Could you imagine our lasagna smelling like popcorn?
2: No, no. I would condemn your restaurant tomorrow.
3: Action.
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1: Good morning, I'm Matt Latour. 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
1: Looking good on area roads and highways this morning. There is a bit of a slowdown at the Westchester Avenue on ramp heading southbound on the 406. It looks like that is closed for construction, but if you see something, let us know. Give us a text. At the canal bridges, everything is available. And at the border, Queenston Bridge, a 15-minute delay for cars heading to the U.S. Rainbow Bridge, a 10-minute delay for cars heading to the U.S. And the Peace Bridge, a 20-minute delay for trucks heading to the U.S. Traffic for Northern Financial Group. 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
0: 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Niagara 3-day weather.
1: Mainly cloudy today with chance of showers, a high of 20 degrees. Cloudy tonight as well with an overnight low of 12. Tomorrow, mainly cloudy, a high of 22. And on Wednesday, mix of sun and cloud with a high of 21. I'm Matt Latour.
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1: Now, I love the name of this Canadian online lifestyle brand. They're called Pink Cherry.
2: Okay.
1: Sounds a little steamy.
2: Mm-hmm.
1: And they just came out with their sexiest cities and towns survey, ranking communities based on per-person purchasing habits. So where Canadians are most likely to invest in their love lives.
2: All right.
1: I mean, if you've ever been down Lundy's Lane here, couple of stores.
2: Oh, gosh,
1: yeah. You walk out with your black bag full of goodies.
2: Oh, yeah.
1: Yes.
2: Yeah, there's Love Shack, Love Connection, whatever the case.
1: Oh, you know them all.
2: Oh, yeah.
1: So according to Pink Cherry's most recent rankings, the sexiest city in Canada is...
2: I'm going to guess Niagara Falls.
1: No, but they're high on the list. Victoria, British Columbia.
2: Okay.
1: Horniest town going, okay?
2: Really?
1: Now, they beat out Edmonton and Calgary.
2: Okay.
1: I've got to talk to some of my friends about that.
2: Yeah, they got to pick it up a little bit out there.
1: Pick it up there, Westerners. What you got going on? But I must say, the Niagara region, not shy when it comes to the bedroom.
2: Right.
1: So St. Catharines on the list. Now, this is out of 370 cities.
2: Sure.
1: St. Catharines, you're naughty. You're 300 on the list. Niagara Falls, 312 on the list. And it gets better. Niagara on the Lake, 280.
2: Yeah.
1: Grimsby, 145.
2: Grimsby made the list.
1: Oh, yeah. Fort Erie, 206 for sexiest city out of 370. Welland. I'm not shocked, okay?
2: Wow. We're having fun, aren't we?
1: 109. Sexiest city out of 370.
2: Not bad. Not bad. We're in there.
1: Not Chippewa.
2: No, we didn't quite make it. We'll obviously have to... I'll have to buy more motion lotion, I guess. And
0: It's early, but we've already got your morning on the right track. 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
1: Wellness trends.
2: That's right.
1: Maybe you want to start a new therapy, the halotherapy.
2: Halotherapy, okay.
1: You know, the salt trend is really picking up. I've been to the salt caves.
2: Right.
1: It's very relaxing. You're kind of like inhaling salt. You can taste it, too.
2: It's supposed to, when it gets in your system, it's supposed to be very purifying as well. So it'll help you with colds and things like that. So I actually just might head to the nearest salt cave
1: after
2: work.
1: Have you ever tried it? It's interesting.
2: No, I haven't tried it, but we actually do have a rock salt at home, which we keep plugged in, and it's supposed to, generate it through the air.
1: Maybe you can grate it.
2: Grate the salt?
1: Snuff it up.
2: There we go.
1: There's a new trend, seasoning your kids with salt.
2: Okay, wait a minute. Seasoning?
1: Yeah, you don't want to, season them like Hansel and Gretel. It's a form of alternative medicine. And what these parents are doing, they're putting salt, kind of like a sandbox.
2: Okay.
1: So maybe there's a playroom. This would be messy. I don't know why I would never do this.
2: Right.
1: There would be salt everywhere in the room. They get to touch it, play with it, inhale it.
2: No kidding.
1: Just don't eat it.
2: No,
1: lick it.
2: So can you roll your kid in salt? I mean, just over and over again?
1: Like a meatball? I'm sure you could.
2: That's right, yeah.
1: It's kind of like snow.
2: Okay.
1: Yeah, if you've got to try it, let me know what you think.
2: That makes sense.
1: There's some places where you can actually put your toes into it.
2: Okay.
1: It does feel kind of nice. It's like sand.
2: Well, that might be a good idea then, as long as vinegar isn't added. Because that'll have me running for a Miss Vicky's in no time.
1: I'll definitely be licking you.
2: Yeah,
1: I love salt and vinegar.
3: Wake up!
0: Good morning. It's okay. We act like we're fully awake, too. 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
1: Hey, good morning. I'm Matt Latour.

0: for 4 months now, getting to businesses along West Main Street in downtown Welland has not always been easy. Construction closures and changes to traffic access have made it more difficult for customers to get to businesses like Build It Again Ron. Irene Morrow, the store manager and co-owner, says the Welland location saw a noticeable drop in foot traffic and sales during construction.
1: Well, the Welland location has definitely seen a decrease in foot traffic sales due to the inconvenience of trying to access the front entrance or even the back entrance.
0: Now with West Main Street beginning to reopen, Morrow says they're already seeing some customers return. The reopening of the corner has made it possible for drivers to turn onto West Main, which Morrow says has already led to an increase in business.
1: Well, we've already seen a bit of increase in foot traffic and traffic coming back. The corner is open now, but they still have some work to do, and hoping the street is going to look fresher, cleaner, smooth, traffic flowing.
0: For Build It Again Ron and other West Main Street businesses, the hope is that easier access will bring customers back through the doors and help breathe some fresh new life into the downtown. And that's What's Good Niagara, your local traffic and weather, next.
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1: Looking good on area roads and highways this morning. Things do slow down once you head over the Burlington Skyway Toronto bound on the QEW, so give yourself some extra time if you're heading to the GTA. At the canal bridges, Glendale Avenue will be raising soon. And at the border, Rainbow Bridge, a 15-minute delay for cars coming back to Canada. 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
0: 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Niagara 3-day weather.
1: Mainly cloudy today with chance of showers, a high of 20 degrees. Cloudy tonight as well with an overnight low of 12. Tomorrow, mainly cloudy, a high of 22. And on Wednesday, mix of sun and cloud with a high of 21. I'm Matt Latour.
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0: 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Niagara three-day weather.
1: Cloudy with a few showers for today. High near 20. It'll be cloudy tonight. Fog patches developing overnight. Low near 12. Mainly cloudy tomorrow. High up to 22. Looks like we'll see the sun on Wednesday with a mix of sun and cloud. High near 21. It's 15.
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Hope you had a great weekend. Weather wasn't too bad. We saw a lot of sun. Don't worry, it's going to come back on Wednesday. Got a cloudy day today. A few sprinkles here and there. Here are the Police on Giant FM.

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Happy Monday, last few days of September. Yeah, October rolling in. Oh, just days away. On Thursday, yeah. That's okay. We're into the first full week of fall. Weather so far, not bad. I know it's a little yucky out there today with the sprinkles and the clouds, but we're at our average high where we should be this time of year, so that's good news. Let's keep that going for as long as possible. Here's Pink Floyd on Giant FM.

0: Classic Rock 91.7 Giant FM. That is Big Wreck with the Oaf. I'm Chris Lucas. Happy Monday to you. Hope you're having an awesome day. A 44-year-old man, well, he was spotted riding his scooter naked through an Oklahoma neighborhood. At first, he said he did it because he was bored. I'm bored, so I think I'll get naked, get on my scooter, you know, and give the people here in this Oklahoma neighborhood a show. When they talked to him a little, you know, a little bit longer, he said, okay, I wasn't bored. I was just drunk.
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1: 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Niagara three-day weather.
0: Oh, it's going to be cloudy for today with the chance of showers off and on. Temperature not bad. High near 20. Tonight will be cloudy. Fog patches developing overnight. Low near 12. Tomorrow, mainly cloudy. 22. And for Wednesday, it's a mix of sun and cloud. Yeah, Wednesday looks great. The last day of September with a high near 21. We're up to 16.
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Hope you're having a great Monday. You know what today is? Today is National Drink Beer Day. On a Monday! That's all that needs to be said, right? Here's Genesis. 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

0: And Niagara thanks you, Kim Mitchell, for doing your rock and roll duty. Classic Rock, 91.7, Giant FM. I'm Chris Lucas. Dave Devine is here.
1: Yes, I just want to say thank you for the exceptional work you've been doing lately, Chris.
0: Okay, just what do you want?
1: Over the top, exceptional work.
0: Stop
1: I bought you a present. Stop complaining. I actually bought you a present.
0: What?
1: I saw this in Costco the other day. It's a 4-foot Kit Kat bar. First person I thought about was you. A 4-foot Kit Kat bar.
0: Is that real chocolate in
1: there? It's a real 4-foot Kit Kat. Well, it's actually 18 bars in here, so it's like 4 feet of Kit Kat.
0: Are you kidding me right now?
1: No. I bought you a 4-foot Kit Kat bar. I couldn't. I saw it. I'm like, Chris will love this. 4 feet of Kit Kats.
0: Oh, man. Okay. Well, then I won't be able to be talking for about the next hour or so.
1: She's getting the Kit Kat crumbs everywhere.
0: Oh, man. Oh, that is so cool. I've never seen that. Do they have that out for Christmas already?
1: I think so. Because the little tag
0: or
1: is like,
0: Halloween.
1: It's got a Christmas bow on it.
0: It's
1: out for Christmas stuff. I mean, they have Halloween stuff at Costco right now in Niagara Falls. Okay, Costco has the Halloween stuff right next to his Christmas trees.
0: Well, of course.
1: Okay, so it's all out.
0: Yeah, it's all out. And there's Valentine's displays, I'm sure, as well.
1: They're coming next week.
0: I'm going to save Kit Kat for Valentine's Day. Thank you.
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0: Classic Rock 91.7 Giant FM, Eddie Vedder. That is Hard Sun. I'm Chris Lucas. Are you ready to sing Sweet Caroline? Oh, yeah. Huge Neil Diamond tribute show coming to the OLG stage at Falls View Casino. It's called Neil Forever. It's a 14-piece ensemble that'll take you through his timeless music. You know, right from the jazz singer, Sweet Caroline, Forever in Blue Jeans, Coming to America, Kentucky Woman, so many hits, Neil Diamond tribute show. And it's coming up at the OLG stage, Falls View Casino. It's an afternoon show, so make sure you're not going to be working that afternoon. It's on Saturday, November 7th. The show starts at 3 in the afternoon. 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
1: 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Niagara three-day weather.
0: Oh, it's going to be mostly cloudy for the next few days, according to Environment Canada. Today's high near 20. Cloudy tonight, low 13. Cloudy for tomorrow and Wednesday. Highs near 22. We're at 17.
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0: 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Mornings with Darlene and Brian. 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
1: Hope you're having a fantastic weekend. 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And coming up on Monday, we'll let you know some of the cool events happening during the month of October. Speaking of cool, going to give you a chance to win a $100 lottery OLG voucher playing five things you need to know. And of course, we got you covered with Niagara's local news, traffic, and weather.
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0: 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Tragically Hip, New Orleans is a sinking. Thank you for all your Neil Diamond texts. I'll have tickets for you all week long. Our winner today is Brad Stemplowski in Thorold, picking up a pair of tickets. He's going to be able to sing karaoke Sweet Caroline in front of 5,000 people. Neil Forever, great Neil Diamond tribute show coming to the OLG stage at Falls View Casino. It's an afternoon show, Saturday, November 7th at 3 p.m. Brad also gets to enjoy a $100 dining credit at Overtime Sports Lounge, and parking is included as well. I'll have another pair of tickets up for grabs tomorrow.
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1: Mainly cloudy today. Good afternoon. I'm Brandon Morby. Your three-day pinpoint weather details coming up. A 23-year-old Niagara Falls man is dead following a motorcycle crash in Niagara Falls. Niagara Regional Police were called to Stanley Avenue north of Thorldstone Road around 8:15 Thursday night. Police say the motorcycle was traveling north on Stanley Avenue when it lost control in a curve. The man was taken to hospital by Niagara EMS, where he was pronounced dead. The Collision Reconstruction Unit is investigating, and anyone with information is asked to contact police. With Welland's West Main Street starting to reopen, numerous residents and businesses alike along the construction zone are breathing a sigh of relief. Irene Morrow, the store manager and co-owner of Build It Again Ron, says they've already started to see an uptick in business.
2: Well, we've already seen a bit of increase in foot traffic and traffic coming back. The corner is open now, but they still have some work to do, and hoping the street is going to look fresher, cleaner, smooth, traffic flowing.
1: West Main has been closed to through traffic since early April. And Welland neighborhoods are getting ready to light up for Halloween as the Lights, Frights, and Sights tour returns for a second year. Residents can sign up to decorate their homes and have them featured on a digital map for the self-guided tour running October 16th through Halloween. Applications open today and close October 9th. Participating homes will get lawn signs with a QR code, making it easier for visitors to vote for their favorite display. The tour was introduced last year and proved popular with residents. Anyone interested in taking part can apply through Engage Welland. In sports, the Niagara Ice Dogs are off until Thursday when they travel to Barrie to take on the Colts. And NFL Monday Night Football, the Philadelphia Eagles visit the Chicago Bears at 8:15. Your Niagara weather is next.
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0: 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Niagara three-day weather.
1: Cloudy today with a high of 20. Mainly cloudy tonight, a low of 13. Tuesday, mainly cloudy, high of 22. And Wednesday, cloudy with a high of 22. Currently, it's 17 degrees. 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

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They're on Highway 20 East in Fonthill. 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
0: 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Niagara three-day weather.
1: Cloudy today, but it's actually not bad out. It's kind of mild. Where we should be this time of year. We're expecting a high of 20. Cloudy tonight, low 13. For tomorrow and Wednesday, mainly cloudy. Highs near 22. We're at 17.
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Oh, yeah. Halloween on the way. By the way, Halloween this year is going to be on a Saturday, so that's good news, I think. The average person buys this once every 4 years. On the brain strain. The average person buys this once every 4 years. What are they buying? William says a new phone. Gray says salt. We have eyeglasses. Ralph's going with a TV. Carrie, computer. Brad says a new set of teeth. Sheila says a new coat. Lee's going with smoke detector. Gail says tires. Sharon, running shoes. Ralph says a car battery. And John says a purse. What do you think it is? The average person buys this every 4 years. Text your guests to 905-732-6917 for your chance to win with the brain strain on Giant FM.

0: 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Triumph laid on the line. On the brain strain today, the average person buys this once every 4 years. Lise says a lawnmower. Shazi says underwear. Michael says a belt. A lot of people are saying a new car. We're getting computers, laptops, and phones. The answer I was looking for is a new pillow. All right. The average person gets a new pillow every 4 years. We made a draw from all the correct guesses. Derek Miller in Thorold picks up the $25 gift card to Mitchell's Bakery and Marketplace. We'll play again tomorrow in the noon hour.
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I'm Chris Lucas. Traffic note for you. QEW 40 rebound as you're coming down the Burlington, the Garden City Skyway in St. Catharines. There's a collision at Glendale, right lane, right shoulder closed. It's a really slow go, okay? So that's through St. Catharines into Niagara-on-the-Lake. QEW 40 rebound, downbound on the Burlington Sky, St. Catharines Garden City Skyway. What's wrong with me? Okay. Garden City Skyway. That's what's going on. It's a collision. Here's REO Speedwagon on Giant FM.

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0: Classic Rock 91.7 Giant FM with the Northern Pikes. She ain't pretty. She just looks that way. Brandon is here. He had such a good time at Build It Again, Ron.
1: Yeah, it was a good day.
0: Yeah, you met a lot of listeners. You and Jeff broadcast live. You guys were looking snazzy. I saw a few of the pictures. Brandon's still wearing shorts because he thinks it's still summertime.
1: Hey, until the end of, well, we're almost at the end of September, so.
0: Yeah, you're getting there. A few more days. And, yeah, so we're all out for the Mission 10,000. Somebody's going to win $5,000. And I just want to let you know that coming up tomorrow, our very own Matt Latour from the newsroom, he's going to be at Happy Feet Massage on Martindale Road in St. Catharines. You can go and grab a selfie with Matt tomorrow. He's going to be there from noon until 1.
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2: 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Niagara 3-day weather.
0: It's going to be mainly cloudy for the next few days. Temperatures basically where we should be for this time of year. Cloudy tonight, low down to 13. Tomorrow and Wednesday, mainly cloudy. Highs around 22. We're at 17.
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Avoid the Garden City Skyway Fort Erie bound if possible. It's backed up. Oh, it starts slowing down at Bunting Road in St. Catharines. So if you're heading to Fort Erie, over the Garden City Skyway, slows down. There's an accident at Glendale. Apparently, two lanes are closed. It is solid red. So avoid it if you can. Here's Motley Crue, Classic Rock 91.7, Giant FM.

0: Classic Rock 91.7 Giant FM 38 special, Back Where You Belong. I'm hoping Jeff Brown will join us. He's in the studio, but he's too busy with his knapsack.
1: Well,
0: pulling
1: out
0: his banana.
1: Out.
0: He's got, what have you got? He's got popcorn. He's got a banana, a green apple. Mm-hmm. And what's in this sandwich bag? Let me see.
1: It's oatmeal raisin cookies.
0: Two oatmeal raisin cookies. Mm-hmm. And that's enough to sustain you till 6 o'clock or seven.
1: Oh, barely.
0: Whatever time you work till.
1: Yes.
0: Okay. Well, I just want to make sure you're, you know, fed.
1: You must be supplied.
0: You have to be.
1: Yes.
0: You've got tickets for Metallica to give away.
1: I understand this. So we are going to give away, and you're saying it wrong. We are giving away tickets to Metallica.
0: Metallica. Mandatory Metallica.
1: Metallica.
0: Are you going to, when is the show?
1: The Metallica show is September. No, that's when we're giving away the tickets. The Metallica show is June 8th at Highmark Stadium in Buffalo.
0: Okay, and that's the brand new home of the Bills.
1: Yes.
0: Yeah, so you'll get to, it's like a double win there because you'll get to check out the Highmark Stadium. Mm-hmm. And you'll also get to see Metallica. Maybe you'll play some Master of Puppets this afternoon.
1: Possibly. And also I'm thinking you could tailgate before a Metallica concert.
0: Oh, my gosh, yes.
1: I'm sorry. Metallica.
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My hero, Brandon. He's my hero. It is the Afternoon Drive radio show with Jeff and the great

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0: 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Niagara's own Honeymoon Suites. Well, I'll tell you what it takes. It takes those magic golden tickets and a picture with one of us here from the radio station. And if that combination could win you $5,000. And again, our thanks to everybody at Build It Again Ron's. Brandon and I, we were on the road last Friday and had a great time. We're out there at Build It Again Ron's, and all sorts of people come by, get their mug shots with us, and enter for the prize. And just a secret here. When you go to these locations, of course, the magic golden tickets are just sitting right there. But they've actually given us handfuls personally. So, you know, if you catch us on our own, you know, away from the herd, as it were, you could corner us. And I think all of us have a magic ticket in our pocket. And so, yeah, I'm just saying, you know, you catch Brandon in an elevator. He's got to take a picture with you, right? You catch him in the shower. I think that's worth like 5 entries right there.
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0: lot of cloudiness in our weather forecast. Cloudy, maybe a sunny break at some points through the afternoon, but generally cloudy, mainly cloudy overnight again tonight. 13 is the overnight low. Tomorrow is going to look very much like today. Mainly cloudy. Occasionally the sun will poke through in 22. Overcast on Wednesday, high at 22, and on Thursday, not just overcast, but later in the day could see a passing shower. And 22 degrees once again. Currently, it is here in the cloudy south of Niagara, perched throughout the edge of the scenic Wainfleet Bog. The thermometer says it's 19 degrees. 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

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Canadian music legend Kim Mitchell, Go For Soda. That song, the lyrics of that song, written by Pye Dubois. Pye Dubois did all the lyrics for pretty much all the Max Webster songs and a lot of Kim Mitchell songs. And Pye just passed away the other day. Will be missed. It is the Afternoon Drive radio show. Good news on the QEW, the Garden City Skyway. Earlier problems have all cleared up. Traffic is moving well across the Skyway at this time. And coming up at 3, it is Jeff and Brandon's 3 Picks. 3 songs, something in common. So you listen closely, you identify the similarity. When you think you know what it is, you text us your answer. You're going to include your name and a song request. And that's what we're doing at the end of the third song and not before. We'll draw from all the correct answers, and we'll take one correct answer, probably the person who has the best request, in our humble opinion, and we'll play it back for them and for everybody. It's a win-win-win situation. Coming up at 3, Jeff and Brandon's 3 Picks.

0: Classic Rock 91.7 Chide FM, Canada's Trooper, here for a good time. And you know what would make it even better? If you were to win tickets to see Metallica. That's right. We're going to be giving away pairs of tickets to Metallica all this week. A pair a day right through Friday here on the Afternoon Drive radio show. And the big show is coming to Buffalo, Highmark Stadium, the new Buffalo Highmark Stadium, home of the Bills, Metallica. I'm sorry, we have to say it that way. They will be performing there June 8th. So, be listening for your chance to win a pair of tickets to see Metallica in Buffalo. And how are we going to do this? Well, later on today's show, not now, later on today's show, we're going to read, we want you to prove that you know your Metallica lyrics. We are going to read a line from one of the lyrics of a Metallica song. Then you will have to text in the name of the song, the Metallica song that lyric is from. And that will give you a chance at winning the pair of tickets each day. Okay? So first you got to prove you know you're Metallica. Then you just leave it up to, you know, just random luck that we draw your name from any and all the correct answers. And who knows? You could be off to see Metallica in Buffalo on June the 8th. Keep listening.
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0: Welcome to your mid-afternoon escape from the daily grind. It's time for Jeff and Brandon's Three Picks. Can you identify the common bond between these songs? 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
1: Okay, here we are once again, and time for you to stop what you're doing. 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We have three songs here. They have something in common. And when you think you know what something is, you're going to text us your answer, 905-732-6917. Include your name and a song request. And at the end of this all, we'll draw from all the correct answers and play that person's, or one person's song. So make it a good one. Here comes song and number one, one of three, Jeff and Brandon, Three Picks. From U2, Pride, In the Name of Love, Classic Rock, 91.7, Giant FM.

0: There you go. That's song number one, one of three in our three picks. And I turn, as I do frequently, to our good friend, the great Brandon, and just ask any clairvoyance in the audience.
1: Not today.
0: Not yet.
1: Not yet.
0: Well, I guess.
1: Well, no. It's out of the clairvoyance. No.
0: Yes, okay. So you got to listen. Listen closely. It's in there. Anybody can do this one.
1: Mm-hmm.
0: And remember, include your name, the answer, and a song request. You can put in a dedication if you want it as well. We do dedications.
1: Of course.
0: So here comes song number two. Two of three. Jeff and Brandon, three picks. It's from Chicago. Saturday in the Park. Classic Rock, 91.7, John FM.

0: song number two. I like to call it the helper song. Did it help?
1: Oh, that one helped.
0: Oh, good.
1: Yes.
0: Good. Now we're on the right track.
1: We're on track. Yes.
0: So it just leaves us one more song, which we like to call the giveaway song. And when you listen to this one, again, text in a name and a song request. We're getting some good song requests.
1: There's some good ones today. Yeah.
0: Oh, good. Yeah. Good. So here comes song 303, Jeff and Brandon's Three Picks. The giveaway song is from Rush, Lakeside Park. Classic Rock, 91.7, John FM.

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Can you figure out the common bond? Text your guesses to 905-732-6917. 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

0: Classic Rock 91.7, Chad FM, ELO, and Living Thing on the Afternoon Drive radio show. Just before we get back to our three picks, just been informed how we're going to do the Metallica tickets.
1: Oh, yes. Yes. A little bit of a change.
0: We are giving away pairs of tickets to see Metallica and when they come to Buffalo.
1: New June. Stadium. You get to go check out the new stadium. You get to see Metallica.
0: Yep. So what we're going to do is all this week, between 4 and 6 p.m. here on the Afternoon Drive radio show, it'll be Jeff and Brandon's mandatory Metallica. And when you hear the Metallica between 4 and 6 p.m., you text in and you identify the song that you heard, Metallica, who you is, that kind of stuff, okay?
1: Mm-hmm.
0: And then we'll draw from those names.
1: Yes.
0: Each day.
1: All day, every day this week.
0: We got 5 pairs of tickets.
1: Doesn't get better than that.
0: When Metallica comes to Buffalo in June. So you're listening for the Metallica song between 4 and 6. Meanwhile, back at the ranch, that was our thinking song. That is to say the ELO song. Because we're putting together results from today's three picks. So, recapping. Song number 1, Pride in the Name of Love, was by U2. Then Saturday in the Park was by Chicago. And Lakeside Park was by Rush. That was song number 3.
1: We got answers like relationships, Irish bands, based on real events, humming in the songs, numbers, months. Close. Parks in there, too. Another close one, but not exactly what we were looking for.
0: No, see, each one of those songs includes a date.
1: Specific date.
0: So in Pride, the Name of Love, they mentioned April 4th, specifically in Memphis, and that was the date that Dr. Martin Luther King was assassinated. That was that date. The other two dates are much happier dates. let's see. We had Saturday in the Park. They mentioned the 4th of July.
1: Of course.
0: And then Lakeside Park was the 24th of May.
1: We had a lot of people get it. Marco, John, Brett, Steve-O, Filthy, Kelly, Jay, Eileen, Dino, Lori, and we've got Pat's song we're going to play. Pat has a good request, so we'll play that one.
0: Okay, Pat, stand by. We're going to play Pat's song. Everybody's going to enjoy this one. I know that. And we'll do this each and every weekday at 3. Jeff and Brandon's three picks.
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12: Already seeing issues on the QEW today. Niagara bound at Brodney Road in Oakville. The right lane is blocked with a collision. Also a problem on the QEW. Toronto bound at Royal Windsor Drive in Oakville. The center lane, a stalled vehicle there. Expect delays in both directions. The Lakeshore Road, Queens Street, Mellonby Avenue, and Clarence Street bridges are up and at the border. The Queens and Lewiston trucks to the U.S. 15 minutes. 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

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It is the Afternoon Drive Radio Show with Jeff and Brandon, and time for our winner requests. This is from our three picks. All three songs today had a special date in the lyrics, and Pat spotted that and made this request. Pat wanted to hear the Edgar Winter Group. 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

0: Classic Rock 91.7 Giant FM with Edgar Winter Group and Frankenstein. That's Frankenstein. And that one was for Pat.
1: Pat said thanks for playing his song or her song. I don't know if Pat's a
0: it's Pat.
1: Man or a woman.
0: It's Pat. I saw the SNL bit. But Pat, there you go. Let's see, we got hockey news. Hockey news.
1: Okay.
0: Today.
1: What kind of hockey news?
0: CBC has announced that Hockey Night in Canada is coming back for its 90th season.
1: I heard about this, yes.
0: So, I mean, the NHL went to, what is it, Sportsnet, right?
1: Yeah.
0: But CBC said that Hockey Night in Canada will return this year for its 90th season, featuring the PWHL.
1: Which is expanding and growing and becoming
0: it's great hockey.
1: More popular than ever, yeah.
0: A great boost for women's hockey in this country, but that's Professional Women's Hockey League, and that will be featured in the 90th season of Hockey Night in Canada.
1: 90 years, wow.
0: Yeah. Meanwhile, today is a big date in Canadian hockey history. Huge date.
1: Okay.
0: It was on this date in 1972. And I remember this because I was in school, and they rolled TV sets into all the classrooms, mainly because they didn't want the teachers playing hooky to watch this game. but we all got to see it.
1: Yeah.
0: And it was in the last 34 seconds of this game that Paul Henderson scored the winning goal, leading Canada to a 6-5 win over the USSR, or as they were on their shirts said, triple CP.
1: Mm-hmm.
0: That's a Cyrillic thing. That's how they did the USSR in what was called the Summit Series.
1: Summit Series, sure.
0: And there's this iconic pictures of them scoring this goal. But that was on this date.
1: Oh, wow. Okay. I didn't realize that.
0: In 1972. Hockey news.
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8: 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Niagara three-day weather.
0: Got some cloudiness in the forecast. Cloudy skies. Mainly cloudy skies overnight tonight. Overnight low is going to be 13 degrees. Tomorrow's going to be very much like today. Kind of a sun cloud mix. Maybe a little more sun than cloud, but a sun cloud mix. And 22 for tomorrow's daytime high. Then on Wednesday, it's just cloudy skies and 22. Thursday, cloudy skies with a chance of a late day shower in 22. And right now, actually, we're getting a little bit of sunshine. Of late, we're at 18 degrees. 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
1: What You Gonna Do, brother?
0: Just a reminder, between 4 and 6, it's Jeff and Brandon's Mandatory Metallica. Because we're going to be giving away pairs of tickets all week long. So between 4 and 6, each day this week, here on the Afternoon Drive Radio Show, you're listening for the Metallica track.
1: We're not going to tell you what time.
0: No, sometime between 4 and 6, and it's mandatory. Mandatory Metallica. And it's a chance to see Metallica at Highmark Stadium in Buffalo on June the 8th. So when you hear it, then text in. You could text in, I hear a Metallica song. Well, there's a Metallica song. You could name it a Metallica song.
1: I would say name a Metallica song.
0: Okay.
1: Yeah.
0: Brandon thinks you should actually name the Metallica song you're actually hearing.
1: Yeah.
0: Okay.
1: That makes it easier.
0: Sure. Then we know what you're, then we know what you're doing.
1: We know you're a Metallica fan.
0: But out of all those texts, one pair a day will be drawn for, and we'll give those away to see Metallica June 8th in Buffalo. Meanwhile, time for the police blotter.
1: I'm ready.
0: Okay, police blotter. Police say they arrested a man. His name's Kent Kubasta, and Kent was arrested for placing an illegal GPS tracker on a delivery driver's van so that he could track when and where the driver was making deliveries of Pokemon cards.
1: I mean, that's not the worst thing, I guess.
0: Well, I suppose you got to catch them all. And how are you going to know? I mean, you know, with some kid coming in and buying all the Pokemon cards.
1: How would he know they were Pokemon cards?
0: I don't know.
1: In the delivery van.
0: I guess he targeted one particular delivery van that seemed to be delivering Pokemon cards and secretly put the GPS tracker on it. That was his crime.
1: Yeah.
0: I don't know what he was going to do. It doesn't say he was going to steal Pokemon cards or anything.
1: So he never stole anything, per se.
0: But he was illegally trapped.
1: Well, you're not allowed to do that,
0: This Pokemon delivery driver. And here's a fun detail about our friend Kent Kubasta. He's 72 years old.
1: As I said, he's got a Pokemon addiction.
0: You're just never too old
1: to
0: want to catch them all.
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3: Issues on the QEW, Niagara-bound on-ramp at Barani Road in Oakville. The right lane is blocked with a collision. At the Canal Bridges, the Carlton Street Bridge is up. And at the border, there's no delay. 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
1: Mainly cloudy tonight. Good afternoon. I'm Brandon Warby. Your three-day pinpoint weather details coming up. A Niagara Falls man is dead after a motorcycle crash Thursday night. Niagara Regional Police were called to Stanley Avenue north of Thorldstone Road around 8:15 p.m. Officers found a single motorcycle at the scene, and the 23-year-old rider was taken to a local hospital where he was pronounced dead. Police say the motorcycle was traveling north when it lost control in a curve. The Collision Reconstruction Unit and Forensic Services Unit investigated the scene, and anyone with information is asked to contact the Collision Reconstruction Unit. A Brock University graduate student is studying rain gardens as a way to manage stormwater and reduce flooding in downtown St. Catharines. Lindsay Taylor recently launched her project, with rain gardens now in place at the First Ontario Performing Arts Center and Silver Spire Church. The gardens capture rainwater and allow it to soak into the ground instead of flowing straight into storm sewers. Taylor is monitoring rainfall, soil moisture, water movement, and plant growth to see how they perform in real-world conditions. The research could help municipalities explore more natural ways to manage stormwater. And Niagara Region's free compost giveaway is back this fall. From now until October 3rd, residents can pick up to 3 20-liter bags of compost at select landfill sites while supplies last. The compost is free with a cash or non-perishable food donation, with proceeds supporting local organizations including Community Care, the Salvation Army, Goodwill Niagara, and the Hope Center. Residents can pick it up at the Bridge Street and Humberstone landfills or Niagara Road 12 landfill in West Lincoln, which is limited to residents of Grimsby, Pelham, Lincoln, and West Lincoln. Residents will need to load the compost themselves, and the region suggests avoiding peak days like Mondays, Tuesdays, and Saturdays. In sports, the Niagara Ice Dogs are off until Thursday when they travel to Barrie to take on the Colts. And NFL Monday Night Football, the Philadelphia Eagles visit the Chicago Bears at 8:15. Your Niagara weather is next.
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0: 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Niagara three-day weather.
1: Cloudy tonight with a low of 13. Tuesday, a mix of sun and cloud, a high of 22. Wednesday, cloudy, a high of 22. And Thursday, cloudy, a chance of showers, and a high of 22. 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

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She sells Sanctuary. Sometime between now and 6 o'clock. So, yes, in the 4 o'clock or 5 o'clock hour, between 4 and 6 p.m. No matter how you said, in that time period, you will hear Jeff and Brandon's mandatory Metallica. And when we play Metallica, text in the title of the song you're hearing for a chance at a pair of tickets. Pair of tickets to see Metallica when they come to Highmark Stadium in Buffalo on June the 8th. So you're listening for Metallica sometime between now and 6 o'clock, between 4 and 6. A pair a day all week long to see Metallica in Buffalo. Still to come this hour, got our daily feature, What Is Today? And at 4:30-ish, it's Gas Wars. Well, we can say it like that, I suppose. Gas Wars, where we'll tell you where the lowest diesel and or gasoline prices are in Niagara and give away the gift card from George's Greek Village and stand back as somebody screams, Gas Wars. Coming up, 4:30-ish.

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1: Ouch.
0: That's a friction. Afternoon Drive Radio burns. Show. the great Brandon, and time for Strange but True Facts.
1: Well, strange but true. Or stuff you didn't know.
0: Or stuff you didn't know.
1: Yeah.
0: Well, it could be both.
1: It could be either or.
0: You didn't know this.
1: All right.
0: And it's also stuff you didn't know.
1: Okay.
0: It's strange stuff that you didn't know.
1: I love it.
0: Okay.
1: Okay.
0: In the Middle Ages, English kings had a particular servant who they were called grooms of the stool.
1: I'm intrigued.
0: And their main thing was to accompany His Majesty when he went to the other throne.
1: To the throne, yeah.
0: The other throne. And did his stuff. And then after they would wipe the royal behind.
1: Oh, so that was their job.
0: That was
1: the groomer
0: their job.
1: Of the stool.
0: Yes, yes. It was actually in the grooms of the stool. It was a much sought after position.
1: Somebody really wanted to do that job.
0: Other nobility wanted to be this person because in an intimate setting like this,
1: well, that's
0: right?
1: It. He's at his most vulnerable.
0: But you also had the king's ear, so to speak. So
1: you could have more than that.
0: you could be like whispering things in there. Maybe promoting some project or
1: your mixtape.
0: Yes. So people would line up and they would actually apply for this. I don't know what you put on your resume, but yes, in the Middle Ages,
1: wow,
0: much sought after position, grooms of the stool. And you could wipe the king's bum.
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2: 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Niagara on-time traffic.
14: Earlier issues on the QEW have cleared. You will still find it slow in the Burlington-Oakville area, but no other problems to report. At the Canal Bridges, the Main Street Bridge is up, and at the border, there's no delay. 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
1: That bing indicates it's time to phone 905-732-6917 and join in with one of the only Gas Wars, your full-service radio game, where we'll try and find the lowest diesel and gas prices we can in Niagara and give away our prize to one lucky individual. That lucky individual could be this person right here on the phones. Hello, Giant FM. Who is this?
2: Is this for Gas Wars?
1: Yeah.
2: Hello?
1: Yes, hello. Who is this?
2: It's Sandra.
1: Sandra, welcome to Gas Wars.
2: Woo-hoo!
1: We've made Sandra's day, I think.
2: This is awesome.
1: Yeah, well, where are you calling from, Sandra?
2: I'm calling from Welland.
1: Uh-huh, and it sounds like you've been trying to get in here for a bit.
2: What's that?
1: It sounds like you've been trying to get to Gas Wars for a little while.
2: Yeah,
1: well, here you are. What do you think of the place?
2: And I'm really, really waiting for some gas prices to come down.
1: Well, aren't we all, though? Aren't we all? But, Sandra, first off, the good news, just for calling in and being our lucky caller, you've won a $25 gift card from George's Greek Village in St. Catharines. Congratulations.
2: Thank you so much.
1: You're welcome so much. Now, as to those fuel prices, first we start off with the diesel prices, which are insane. Let's see, best diesel price today is where? Thorold, at $2.39 a liter.
2: That's incredible, isn't it?
1: Yes, it's something, I'll tell you that. But that's the lowest diesel price. Now, as for gas prices, lowest gas price on our list today seems to be in Pelham at $1.61. And that's as good as it gets.
2: Oh, I must have missed that on my gas buddy.
1: Oh, well, it's $1.61 in Pelham, according to reports today. And now, once again, when we do these numbers, by the time you get that, they could have changed them. They change them like the wind these days, don't they?
2: Right.
1: Yeah. I mean, you could phone somebody and say, get over here, and they could be like 3 seconds away. And by the time they get there, you know, the price is like tripled. But, yeah.
2: That happened to me the other day.
1: Yeah. Sandra, yeah. We got the gift card from George's for you, and we thank you so much for joining us here today on
2: Gas Wars.
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1: 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Niagara three-day weather.
2: Clouds overnight tonight. Overnight low is going to be around 13 degrees. Tomorrow now promising a sun-cloud mix with a high of 22. Back to clouds on Wednesday, high 22. Clouds again on Thursday, but maybe an afternoon. Maybe an afternoon shower in 22 on Thursday. Currently it's 18 degrees. 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

0: and Brandon's What Is Today.
1: Well, our last check was Monday, September the 28th.
2: And away we go again.
1: Famous people having birthdays today. Hilary Duff, she got her start as Lizzie McGuire.
2: Yep.
1: And Hilary Duff is 39 years old today. Mira Sorvino, she is the daughter of Paul Sorvino. She actually graduated from Harvard.
2: Oh, yeah?
1: Yeah, she's a Harvard graduate. Graduated magna cum laude. And that means like...
2: Like honors, right?
1: Top of your class. Yeah, yeah, honors from Harvard. Mira Sorvino, she won an Oscar for playing a prostitute in Woody Allen's Mighty Aphrodite.
2: Oh.
1: That was her
2: big moment.
1: Oscar-winning role.
2: Yeah.
1: Mira Sorvino is 59 years old today. And Moon Unit Zappa. Frank Zappa just had a good old time naming his kids.
2: Some of the best names.
1: Yeah, Moon Unit. Now, if you remember Frank's song Valley Girl, that's Moon Unit who's doing the girl part.
2: Okay.
1: Yeah, she goes like, gag me with a spoon.

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6: 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At the Canal Bridges, the Lakeshore Road Bridge is up. And at the border, the Rainbow cars to the U.S. 15 minutes. The Peace Bridge cars to the U.S. also a 15-minute wait. 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
1: Mainly cloudy tonight. Good afternoon. I'm Brandon Warby. Your three-day pinpoint weather details coming up. A second man has been arrested and charged with second-degree murder in connection with the death of a Niagara Falls man. Brandon Fitzgerald was arrested Thursday in connection with the death of 37-year-old Matthew McCara. Alexander Piccirillo was arrested Tuesday, and both men are now facing second-degree murder charges. McCara was assaulted at a business on Lundy's Lane near Hannon Avenue on September 17th and died from his injuries 4 days later. With Welland's West Main Street starting to reopen, numerous residents and businesses alike along the construction zone are breathing a sigh of relief. Irene Morrow, the store manager and co-owner of Build It Again Ron, says they've already started to see an uptick in business.
2: Well, we've already seen a bit of increase in foot traffic and traffic coming back. The corner is open now, but they still have some work to do, and hoping the street is going to look fresher, cleaner, smooth, traffic flowing.
1: West Main has been closed to through traffic since early April. And Halloween decorations will soon be lighting up well in neighborhoods once again. The Lights, Frights, and Sights tour is back for its second year, giving residents a chance to show off their most creative displays. Applications open today and close on October 9th. The self-guided tour runs October 16th through October 31st, with participating homes listed on an online map. Visitors can use the map to plan their route and vote for their favorite display. Homeowners can sign up through Engage Welland. In sports, the Niagara Ice Dogs are off until Thursday when they travel to Barrie to take on the Colts. And NFL Monday Night Football, the Philadelphia Eagles visit the Chicago Bears at 8:15. Your Niagara weather is next.
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0: 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Niagara three-day weather.
1: Cloudy tonight with a low of 13. Tuesday, a mix of sun and cloud, a high of 22. Wednesday, cloudy, a high of 22. And Thursday, cloudy, a chance of showers, and a high of 22. 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

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And it is the Afternoon Drive Radio Show with Jeff and the great Brandon. The Hour of Power. Later on this hour, Weird Strange Law, Real Law on It's the Law. And if you like a stupid joke, and let's face it, who doesn't? We're just minutes away from one of us telling the other guy a truly, truly stupid joke. So just stay with us.

0: 91.7 Giant FM Green Day on the Afternoon Drive radio show. As we come to the part of the show where typically one of us will tell the other guy a stupid joke.
1: Joke time. You start us off as it is Monday.
0: I'm a lead-off joke teller, am I?
1: Yes, sir.
0: All right. What did the Englishman say to the three-headed lady?
1: I don't know. What did the Englishman say to the three-headed lady?
0: Hello, hello, hello.
1: I like it.
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8: Slow spots on the QEW today, just dealing with volume. There are no collisions to report. At the Canal Bridges, the Lakeshore Road and Allenberg Bridges are up. And at the border, the Rainbow, cars to Canada, 20 minutes. The Peace Bridge, cars to the U.S., a 15-minute wait. 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
1: Here.
0: Afternoon Drive radio show. And I'm Jeff, he's Brandon, and this headline made me look.
1: What do we got today?
0: Headline reads, crane collapses after trying to lift previously collapsed crane. You know things are going wrong when, huh?
1: It's not a good day when a crane collapses, yeah, lifting another collapsed crane.
0: Well, this was in Florida, okay?
1: All right.
0: And they'd been using a crane to remodel a home. And while they were doing that, the crane actually collapsed onto the home.
1: Yeah.
0: And nobody was hurt. Nobody was inside.
1: Well, that's good.
0: No crane operators. Nobody was hurt in this story. Okay.
1: That's in this story or in the whole
0: story? In the whole story. Okay. In the whole story, okay. Nobody was injured.
1: Part one and part two.
0: Part one. Keep that in mind.
1: Gotcha.
0: So, anyhow, so they bring in the second crane to remove the first crane that has crashed through the roof of this house they were trying to remodel. And as it's trying to lift the crane, the whole thing just smashes in there and I guess demolished what was left of this house.
1: The house is no more.
0: No.
1: What a nightmare.
0: And so, yeah, that's. You see, the thing is the Florida Building Code, the Florida Building Code actually begins with the words, "Hold my beer."
1: It makes sense.
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4: 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Niagara three-day weather.
5: Mainly cloudy skies overnight tonight. 13 is going to be the overnight low. Tomorrow, sun cloud mix in 22. Cloudy and 22 on Wednesday. Again on Thursday, cloudy and 22, but maybe a late afternoon shower on Thursday. 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

0: Well, we got time to check the law books.
1: There's always time.
0: These are chock full of real laws. They're kind of strange, they're kind of unusual, but the segment is called It's the Law. And today's peculiar law is peculiar to the U.S. state of Utah.
1: Okay.
0: Okay?
1: Yeah.
0: It's a Utahian law.
1: Utahian or Utahian?
0: I don't know what you would call that. But in Utah,
1: Utes,
0: it is illegal to hold boxing matches that allow biting.
1: Oh, I didn't think you could bite at any boxing match.
0: It.
1: What do they think, Mike Tyson's there or
0: well,
1: something?
0: Well, even when Mike Tyson did it, it wasn't allowed.
1: It wasn't allowed, no.
0: It wasn't like he was in a boxing match that allowed biting. What would you even call that? That's not boxing.
1: No, it's biting.
0: It's a kerfuffle. I don't know what you would call that, you know? I don't see how that could be boxing, you know?
1: No.
0: You score points with a jab and then a nibble.
1: Take a chomp out of the guy.
0: We don't know what you would call it, but in Utah, illegal to hold boxing matches that allow biting. It's the law.
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1: Still seeing slow spots on the QEW. It's just afternoon volume. There are no collisions to report. The Carlton Street, Allenberg, and Clarence Street bridges are up. And at the border, the Queenston, Lewiston cars to the U.S. 20 minutes. The Rainbow cars to Canada and to the U.S. 10 to 25 minutes. And the Peace Bridge cars to the U.S. 15 minutes. 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
1: Mainly cloudy tonight. Good afternoon. I'm Brandon Warby. Your three-day pinpoint weather details coming up. A Niagara Falls man is dead after a motorcycle crash Thursday night. Niagara Regional Police were called to Stanley Avenue north of Thorldstone Road around 8:15 p.m. Officers found a single motorcycle at the scene, and the 23-year-old rider was taken to a local hospital where he was pronounced dead. Police say the motorcycle was traveling north when it lost control in a curve. The Collision Reconstruction Unit and Forensic Services Unit investigated the scene, and anyone with information is asked to contact the Collision Reconstruction Unit. A Brock University graduate student is studying rain gardens as a way to manage stormwater and reduce flooding in downtown St. Catharines. Lindsay Taylor recently launched her project, with rain gardens now in place at the First Ontario Performing Arts Centre and Silver Spire Church. The gardens capture rainwater and allow it to soak into the ground instead of flowing straight into storm sewers. Taylor is monitoring rainfall, soil moisture, water movement, and plant growth to see how they perform in real-world conditions. The research could help municipalities explore more natural ways to manage stormwater. And Niagara Region's free compost giveaway is back this fall. From now until October 3rd, residents can pick up to 3 20-liter bags of compost at select landfill sites while supplies last. The compost is free with a cash or non-perishable food donation, with proceeds supporting local organizations including Community Care, the Salvation Army, Goodwill Niagara, and the Hope Center. Residents can pick it up at the Bridge Street and Humberstone landfills or Niagara Road 12 landfill in West Lincoln, which is limited to residents of Grimsby, Pelham, Lincoln, and West Lincoln. Residents will need to load the compost themselves, and the region suggests avoiding peak days like Mondays, Tuesdays, and Saturdays. In sports, the Niagara Ice Dogs are off until Thursday when they travel to Barrie to take on the Colts. And NFL Monday Night Football, the Philadelphia Eagles visit the Chicago Bears at 8:15. Your Niagara weather is next.
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0: 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Niagara three-day weather.
1: Cloudy tonight with a low of 13. Tuesday, a mix of sun and cloud, a high of 22. Wednesday, cloudy, a high of 22. And Thursday, cloudy, a chance of showers, and a high of 22. 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
1: Okay, where are we going?
0: Florida.
1: Okay.
0: Down to Florida. where a Florida firefighter. She has been entered into the Guinness World Book of Records. She is the shortest female firefighter in the world.
1: Okay.
0: Yeah.
1: All right.
0: It just says Kelso. I don't see her first name. All right. Firefighter firefighter yeah. Kelso has been a firefighter for 5 years with the St. Pete Beach, Florida Fire Department. All right?
1: Mm-hmm.
0: And she stands 4'10" tall.
1: That would be a short firefighter.
0: But I guess in the entire world, there are no other shorter female firefighters.
1: Who would have known?
0: Now, of course, begs the question, well, what about the guys? What's the world's shortest male firefighter?
1: Do they have a record for that? Oh, okay. Yeah.
0: So this one was just set for firefighter Kelso. She's 4'10", shortest female firefighter. Whereas Vince Brasco is officially recognized by Guinness as the world's shortest male firefighter. He stands 4'2" tall.
1: Wow. That's
0: he's even shorter.
1: Yeah.
0: He's even shorter.
1: That's something.
0: He's a volunteer firefighter in Pennsylvania.
1: Okay.
0: So, but that's new.
1: Interesting.
0: Yes, yeah, so a firefighter Kelso, as she is now the world's shortest female firefighter at 4'10" tall.
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6: Still some leftover volume on the QEW. Traffic is starting to move along, but you will still find some slow spots. There are no collisions to report. All the canal bridges are available, and at the border, the Rainbow cars to Canada, 20 minutes. The Peace Bridge cars to the U.S., 15 minutes. And trucks to Canada, a 15-minute wait. 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

0: Classic Rock 91.7 Jive FM with Yes, and owner of a Lonely Heart, and the owner of a pair of tickets to see Metallica at Highmark Stadium in Buffalo, June 8th, is Taylor Burse of Port Colborne.
1: Congratulations, Taylor, and we're going to have tickets all week long.
0: Yes, between 4 and 6, each day this week, is the mandatory Metallica with Jeff and the great Brandon. As soon as you hear a Metallica song in that time period, text us the title of the song for a chance at a pair of tickets. Earlier in the 4 o'clock hour, I believe it was, we played Enter Sandman today. Tomorrow, whole new ballgame.
1: Who knows?
0: Who knows? But it will happen sometime between 4 and 6. Jeff and Brandon's mandatory Metallica with your chance to see Metallica June 8th in Buffalo.
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1: Mainly cloudy skies overnight tonight. Overnight lows going to be around 13 degrees. Then for your Tuesday, sun cloud mix, 22 the high. Wednesday, cloudy and 22. Cloudy again on Thursday, maybe a late afternoon shower, but just a chance in 22 degrees. 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

0: 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There's Boston. And more than a feeling. It's just more like a... It's a tingling, really.
1: Speak for yourself.
0: Kind of a... It's the Afternoon Drive Radio Show with Jeff and Brandon. And time for a strange but true fact.
1: I'm ready for it.
0: Strange but true. Astronauts can grow up to 2 inches in space.
1: Really?
0: Yes.
1: You don't say.
0: Yes. Depends on what they're doing.
1: Yeah,
0: but yes,
1: what are they doing up there?
0: If they're up in space, they can, lo and behold, oops, I've grown 2 inches in space. Yes,
1: there.
0: Well, actually, technically it's because the spine here on Earth, gravity is
1: compacting it, I guess, yeah.
0: Yes, and once you get into a space as an astronaut, your spine goes...
1: It becomes a slinky.
0: Yes. Astronaut... You could grow up to 2 inches in space.
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9: On the QEW, things are looking good for the most part. You may still find a few volume slowdowns, but overall traffic is steady. There are no collisions. 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The Peace Bridge Cars to the U.S., 15 minutes. And Trucks to Canada, a 15-minute wait. 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

classic rock at night, So Far Away. That's Dire Straits. 43% of women want to receive a handwritten love note on Valentine's Day, boys. And this could be the earliest warning you've ever had. Valentine's Day is 4.5 months away. You have a lot of time to write that note. Get busy. Big Wreck after Gone Shootin'. AC/DC now. It's classic rock at night.

0: Classic Rock at Night with that song. It's Big Wreck on your Monday. It's also National Drink Beer Day. Yeah, you had that over the weekend, but today's the official day. It's also National Good Neighbor Day. So maybe it's a good day to surprise your friend next door with a cold one. Just be aware it's also National Family Day, so don't stay out too late. Red Hot Chili Peppers on the way, and we got ZZ Top next.
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1: 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Niagara three-day weather.
14: Cloudy tonight with a low of 13. Tuesday, a mix of sun and cloud, a high of 22. Wednesday, cloudy, a high of 22. And Thursday, cloudy, a chance of showers, and a high of 22.
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It's five things you should know. It's coming up tomorrow morning. Darlene and Brian will be in. They want to give you information for the day. Just good stuff to know. Plus a chance to win your lottery tickets. If you want to win the big one, you got to win free tickets. Lotto 649 passes for you tomorrow. With five things you should know at 740, you'll find it only on Classic Rock 91.7 Giant FM.

0: classic rock at night. Three Doors Down and Here Without You. An internet poll was asking what your opinion is on signals, like the turn signals in your car. Now, should you have an opinion, and shouldn't you have to use them? It's not opinion-based, whether you want to or not. Only 87% say that everyone needs to use them always, which means there's reason to be nervous about the extra 13%. More rock and roll for you. We're going to crank up Metallica, Bryan Adams, and Aerosmith, too.
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